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0: green. Oh no! 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Now someone else has turned off the green light there. Yeah. Well, just saying again. Very sorry about the mess up there with the beginning of the show. Just lights being turned off when they shouldn't be turned off, and lights that should be working but aren't working. So you just got to take your guess with that. Anyway, let's get to the weather. South Coast weather for Monday, 11th of May. Partly cloudy, slight chance of a shower, of a light shower, light winds. Currently, Marimbula is 20.4. The maximum today there was supposed to be 21. Minimum tonight dropping down to 12. Outlook for tomorrow, 20 down to 12. Possibility of 0 to 1 millimetre. The same is exactly the carbon copy on Wednesday. Thursday, 20 down to 12. Possibility of 0 to 2 millimetres, but you don't know. I mean, last week I said there's rain beyond Thursday, which was up to 14 mil, but that just didn't eventuate anyway, really, whatsoever. But that's what the bomb forecast was at the time. The next chance of real rain looks to be Sunday. At this stage, 0 to 9 millimetres. Sunrise this morning was 6:49 and sunset this evening will be at 5:06.
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Jackhammer here with Monday Afternoon's Good Vibrations. Sorry about that disjointed start at the beginning there, just sort of going on and off again. But yeah, lights which should be just kept on all the time have been turned off. There were four green lights there, though, for the CDs, for the main music program, for the microphone. Without those, well, nothing works. So, yeah, no. Just don't fiddle with those. It's just and a red light here that's not working, which should be working. So you've got to keep your eye on that one as well. Well, how are you this this Monday? Hope it finds you happy and well. Oh, well, where are we going to this afternoon? Otis Blackwell. Remember Otis Blackwell? He was a songwriter. He wrote some big hits for a number of artists, so I'll be looking at some of those. I've got Doc Music coming up, Chuck Berry, Joan Baez, a couple of songs from her. Singers that, or musicians, bands also, that really changed the landscape of music in many ways and defined genres and just continually pack out audiences night after night, but never had a top one hit. Plus, just a whole lot of other good music in between those. But let's go back to 1956 and this one from Little Rick.

0: And the time is right on 1:20, so let's go grab a word from our sponsors.
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Yeah, Fleetwood Mac, that was a remastered version from 2004. Next up, I've got the song Good Morning Starshine. It actually came from the musical Hair, but here's Oliver singing.

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2: Yeah, we just heard from the Pretenders. Yeah, great song. Oh, do you like to sing? The Eden Singers get together regularly on Thursday afternoons at 2 p.m. at Eden at the Anglican Church Hall. It's just really, if you like to sing, there are no auditions to join. The only requirement is you enjoy singing. So you don't have to. I mean, the group does perform at different sort of events around the place occasionally, but you don't have to take part in those. Just if you want to go along and just sing at the practice time. So. If you're interested in joining the Eden Singers, more information on 0410225657. That's 0410225647. 57 for the Eden Singers. Let's have two in a row from the Monkees. The first from 67. The second from 1968.

Yeah, did you watch the Monkees TV show? Yeah, I was only a kid at the time. Yeah, thoroughly enjoyed it. The time is 1:39. Let's grab one more song before our sponsors. This one from the Cowsills. I think it's 1967. It's got a funny name. It's called Rain, the Park, and Other Things.

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4: Otis Blackwell, American songwriter, whose work definitely influenced rock and roll. You may not have heard of him, but his compositions, just read a few of them. Fever, that was recorded by Little Willie John. Great Balls of Fire, Don't Be Cruel, All Shook Up, Return to Sender. Other songs there. He did record himself, and I've only just looked it up on the net over the weekend and listened to some of his music. But we're going to listen to some of the music that he wrote. Very much sort of, he was around very much in the sort of the '50s with his songwriting. He was born back in 1931 and passed away back in 2002, age of 71, but he's certainly influenced rock and roll music.

Otis Blackwell and Elvis Presley, they never met. Otis said in an interview in 1989, quote here, "We had a great thing going and I just wanted to leave it alone." So yeah, no, Elvis just loved his songwriting, and but they never met. We'll keep going with the Otis Blackwell songs.

Yeah, I think I read somewhere that just after that song was put out, USA, they changed over to zip code, so from the zone part. Yeah, there's a bit of useless trivia there for you. Let's keep going, eh?

Yeah, Peggy Lee had a big hit with that as well. I might play that later on in the show, her cover of it. Here's another song from Otis Blackwell.

0: baby. You're driving me crazy. Couldn't it reach and rip all the fire?
1: Yeah, some songs there from Otis Blackwell. The time is 3 minutes to 2 o'clock, so we'll get one more song in, this time for a song from Bonnie Raitt. Oh, incredible guitarist too, Bonnie Raitt, and then we'll go to our weather.

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1: South Coast weather for Monday, 11th of May. Partly cloudy, slight chance of a shower, light winds. Currently, Marimbula is 20.5, Bega is 21 degrees. Heading back to Marimbula, the winds are blowing southeasterly at 9 kilometres an hour with wind gusts up to 11 kilometres an hour. Air pressure 1,033.4 hectopascals and steady. So tonight's minimum dropping down to 12. Yeah, we have had some cold weather. I think last night was 9, the night before was 9. So, outlook tomorrow, 20 down to 12, possibility of 0 to 1 millimetre. Exactly, it's just a mirror copy of that on Wednesday. Thursday, 20 down to 11, possibility of 0 to 2 millimetres. Rainfall, well, at this stage, Saturday is a possibility of 0 to 3 millimetres. Sunday, 0 to 9 bombs forecast at this stage. Sunrise this morning was at 6:49 and sunset this evening will be at 5:06.
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great sound of Chuck Berry. I always think of the movie Back to the Future now when I hear that song. 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Thanks very much for supporting us by tuning in. Bands that musicians that never got a number one hit, but their influence on music was just huge. The ones I've written down, I'll play two from each of the artists, starting with CCR.

Yeah, we'll have a look at some of the most famous and important rock and roll acts of all time. Really, yeah, just their status and adulation. But despite, never having checked off one monumental feat, that was a number one single. Next up, we've got Led Zeppelin.

0: Yeah, time flying by is just coming up to 2:20, so it's time to go to our sponsors.
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0: Yeah, we're having a look at rock and roll acts that were just incredible rock and roll acts and just such an important part of rock and roll history. You know, they sold millions and millions of records and they packed stadiums and auditoriums repeatedly and just still hear their music on the radio and just... But one thing they never did was get a single at number one. But I need to clarify myself there. I'm looking at the... this was with the USA chart, so I'm not sure whether that was, elsewhere in the world, but... Yeah, Kiss was another one.

0: Yeah, artists that are just incredible artists that never had a number one single. We'll have one from this band, ZZ Top.
1: Rumors spreading around in that Texas town about the shack outside the game. You know what I'm talking about. Just let me know if you wanna go to that home out on the range. They got a lot of nice girls.

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1: Yeah, we're looking at rock and roll legends who never scored a number one hit. And I clarify that I'm just using the American charts, so the Billboard charts. Van Morrison's another one. When he left his band them back in 67, he released a song, Brown Eyed Girl, and that song's just never off the radio. It's it sold a million copies back then, and I think on Spotify, when I looked it up, it had been streamed 1.4 billion times.

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0: Yeah, huge thanks to our sponsors, such an integral part of keeping a community radio station going on. Oh yeah, no, you can't, can never stop thanking our sponsors. And looking at musicians, they're just incredible musicians, or are incredible musicians, but just never had a number one hit in as far as singles go. Bruce Springsteen's another. He's not just not a rock star. He's probably one of the most famous musicians on the planet. Let's have a couple from him.

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1: And we're looking at musicians who never hit a number one, the number one spot for one of their singles. Well, that's based on the US charts. We'll have three in a row from three of these artists: Jimi Hendrix, Pat Benatar, and then Talking Heads.

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0: South Coast weather for Monday, 11th of May, partly cloudy, slight chance of a light shower, light winds. Currently in Merimbula, it is 19.8 degrees, Bega is 21.5. The minimum in Merimbula tonight is dropping down to 12. The winds there are blowing southwesterly, 11 kilometres an hour, with wind gusts up to 18 kilometres an hour. Air pressure is 1,033.5 hectopascals and steady. Outlook for this week, tomorrow 20 down to 12. Wednesday, 20 to 12 again. Thursday, 20 down to 11. Possibility of 0 to 2 millimetres on Thursday. Next chance of any real rainfall at this stage is Sunday, with a possibility of 0 to 9 millimetres. Sunrise this morning was at 6:49 and sunset this evening will be at 5:06.
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0: And you're with Jack Hammer with Monday afternoon's Good Vibrations. We're into the final section of the show now. We've been looking at musicians that, you know, just superstars, but they never hit a number one single on the US charts. The Who. I mean, they were a very big part of the British invasion, and I think nearly all of them got a number one hit. But not the Who. Let's have two from them.

Yeah, Willie Nelson had a huge hit with that one. And I think Brenda Lee put it out. She put it out pretty early, I think. It was a song written by Wayne Carson, Johnny Christopher and Mark James. And Elvis recorded it, and that was really that was a very good big commercial success. Hey, Willie Nelson, and always on my mind. The time is 3:14. Where are we at here? Here's Roxette.

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Yeah, favourite song. We looked at earlier in the show. Songs written by Otis Blackwell. Things coming up. Eden Community Markets are on this Saturday, May the 16th, from 9 a.m. to 1 p.m. So they're small markets, but yeah, they're good little markets up there at the in the Uniting Church grounds up there. So that's on this Saturday. And a couple of notes here. There's this might be the South Coast Jazz Club. Not all the posters here. The Mareki Leighton Quartet, they're down from Canberra. Mareki Leighton, Saxon Flute, Greg Stott, Guitar, Mark Sutton, Drums, and Michael Larson Collins on Bass. That's this the Club Sapphire this Thursday. Oh, no, not this Thursday. Thursday the 21st of May, so Thursday week. I can't see the times, but because it's just not, the whole thing's not there, but you can ring on 0479 065 590. Yeah, it's quite hard. Yeah, it is the South Coast Jazz Club. Yeah. Friday, May the 15th, that's this Friday. There's a tribute to Carole King and James Taylor. 7 p.m. to 9 p.m. at the Headland Theatre, which is at the Tathra Hotel. Well, it's really time for me to go, 10 minutes to 4. Bill Stewart should be in at 4 o'clock with his very entertaining show, which is called What's New. Yeah, it's a great couple of hours. So I'll just leave you with Johnny Young and Company with a K.

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1: Yes, and your forecast for this evening, partly cloudy, slight chance of a light shower, light winds, and that is the weather.
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0: What's it time for?
1: Dylan Wright. Remember Dylan Wright? The winner of Australian... Oh, no. Was it the Australian Idol? I can't remember. I can't keep track. It was either The Voice or the Australian Idol. He won one of the...
2: It's time for What's New with Bill Stewart.
1: Yeah, it's great to be with you this afternoon. Another massive show on the way right here on What's New with me, Bill Stewart, on 104.7 to SEO. Of course, the top four countdown coming up. What a countdown we've got. I'm really looking forward to it. It's going to be good. Let's just say we could be featuring maybe one or two tracks from Olivia Dean. Always a good sign. And, of course, after 5 p.m., another very special, retro hour coming up. We've also got What's Making News, big NRL update coming up as well as the 1 minute sports wrap. And what about this one? It's Rudimental kicking us off with Love You More right here on 104.72 SEA.

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Yes, Calvin Harris with Satisfy featuring Jazzy. And what about the DMAs with Heaton Park? Another new track from them, of course, after their release of My Baby's Place. And they do have a brand new album. This is exciting. They've got a brand new album on the way. It's just plainly titled DMAs. Yeah, that's what they're calling it. They're calling the album after themselves. Normally you call your first album after yourself, but they've called, kind of gone down a different route. They're calling, was it their fourth album now? I think it's their fourth album after themselves. Quite unique. But anyway, it's coming out in August, so looking forward to that. And, of course, we had Rudimental with Love You More right here on What's New With Me, Bill Stewart. Still plenty more on the way. Of course, the top four countdown coming up. We're going to see what are the top four songs charting at the moment. As I already alluded to, a lot of Olivia Dean in there. She may be featuring more than once in the countdown today. And, of course, after 5 p.m., we've got the Retro Hour coming at you. Maybe it might get a bit mathematical. Oh, that's a bit of a tease coming up after 5 p.m. Also, of course, a huge NRL update on the way as well after the round that was. We're in double figures now, round 10, and a lot of carnage, a lot of injuries. So, yeah, it's certainly going to be an interesting time for the selectors picking the teams for State of Origin this year for both teams, because both sides look like they've got a big injury toll building at the moment. But we'll talk about that a little bit more coming up. But right now it's time to see what's making news

And Matt Damon and Ben Affleck being sued over the Netflix film The Rip. That's right. Matt Damon and Ben Affleck are being sued by the Miami police officers over their Netflix film The Rip. The crime thriller was released in January, starring Damon and Affleck as police officers in the Miami-Dade Police Department Narcotics Unit. It's inspired by the true story of the 2016 Miami Lakes narcotics raid, which became the largest money seizure in Miami-Dade history after police seized more than US$24 million in cash. That is quite a large sum of money. It's roughly, I think, about $34 million in Australian dollars, maybe 34, 36 in Australian dollars. Multiple police officers involved in the 2016 raid are now suing Affleck and Damon through their production company, Artist Equity. This is according to 7 News Miami. Officers claim the film unfairly damages the reputation of the officers who were involved in the 2016 raid for its negative depiction of them. Jonathan Santana, a deputy for the Miami Dade Sheriff's Office, told the outlet, "When you rip something, you're stealing something. We never stole a dollar. He also said that he now gets teased after the film's release with people accusing him of stealing, pretty much saying, you know, how many buckets of money did I steal, he said. Santana's attorney, Mr. Alvarez, because I'm not quite sure how to pronounce his first name. Mr. Alvarez also told the outlet, they portrayed police officers as dirty. They portrayed my clients as dirty. Now their reputations are hurt. He added, my clients are now hurt for the rest of their lives with everybody perceiving that they're dirty. Affleck and Damon refused to comment or didn't receive or didn't come back with an immediate response. This isn't the first time The Rip, which also stars Steven Yeun and Kyle Chandler, has ruffled feathers. The movie was filmed primarily in Hialeah, Florida, and Hialeah Mayor Brian Calvo blasted the film in January, claiming that it falsely portrayed the city as unsafe. He said the movie is a slap in the face to our law enforcement personnel. If you have never been to Hialeah, if you live somewhere else in the country and you see this film, I wouldn't want to come here, and that's a problem. The real story that we saw depicted in the movie Rip took place in Miami Lakes, he added. So, yeah, there you go. It's certainly ruffling some feathers. Makes you kind of want to watch it now. I haven't seen the film, so I can't really, comment too much about it. But, obviously, they've probably, by the looks of it, made out things that didn't actually happen, which is, the Hollywood way of doing things these days. They don't always depict the truth. But anyway, it'll be interesting to see what happens if they have to pay out over this film. But that is what's making news for this week. And on the way, what about this? Josh Boaz, Like a Prayer, coming up.

0: And yeah, Ella Langley, of course, still in the charts.
1: He's choosing Texas, I can tell.
0: Choosing Texas on the way. And yeah, Olivia Dean coming up, Man I Need. But on the other side of this, it is Rain Me In, Sam Fender with, yes, of course, Olivia Dean. On the other side of this, stick around.
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0: Hello, Langley, choosing Texas, coming in at number two on our top four countdown. And before that, we had Like a Prayer, not the remix of the week. We still have the remix of the week coming up, but Like a Prayer, the Josh Fowaz, I don't know what they call it. Is it a cover? Is it a remix? It's probably a cover remix. Coming in at number three, and of course, Rain Beard, Sam Fender and Olivia Dean still there at number four, which begs the question, well, you probably already know what our number one song today is going to be, but just for, you know, the purposes of being mysterious, stick around and find out what is going to be number one on the countdown today in just a few moments. But right now it's time for the fact file.
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0: 2SEA. Yes, and I thought I would go through some fun math facts. Did you know 40 is alphabetically ordered? 1 is in reverse alphabetical order. 40 is alphabetically ordered. 1 is in reverse alphabetical order, and 4 is the only number with the same letter count as its value. Additionally, all odd numbers contain the letter E, and an A does not appear in numbers until 1,000. Wow, there you go. And you know, 2 is the only even prime number, while 7 cannot be divided within the 1 to 10 range. Also, 11 plus 2 is an anagram of 12 plus 1, both equaling 13. Wow. Did you know the birthday paradox shows a 50% chance of a shared birthday with only 23 people? A standard piece of paper cannot be folded more than 7 times. Wow, how about that? But 103 folds would equal the size of the observable universe. Wow. Combinations and large numbers. A Rubik's Cube has more combinations than atoms in the universe. A Goggleplex is so massive, it cannot be written down in the physical universe. And opposite sides of a die add up to 7. A jiffy is 1/100th of a second. Amazing. And did you know Roman numerals have no zero? And the word 100 originates from the Old Norse hundraf, which means 120. Math usage dates back to 30,000 BC, and there is no Nobel Prize for mathematics. Geez, I think there should be if you can, you know, work out all those numbers. There you go, just some fun facts about maths for you there. All right, we're going to find out what is number one in our top four countdown.
1: What's new? Top four.

0: Yes, of course, it is Olivia Dean coming in at number one on our top four countdown with Man I Need. All right, let's jump into the remix of the week.
1: Remix of the week.

Yes, and this week's remix is a cover of Katy Perry's The One That Got Away by the Canadian, I was going to say Ace, I'll stick with that, the Canadian Ace, Tate McRae, right here on 104.7 2SEA.

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0: talk about.
1: Yeah, Bring Your Love. It's the new track by Madonna and Sabrina Carpenter, teaming up after their iconic team up at Coachella the other week. And Madonna has, I think it's a new album coming out, Confessions 2. Would you believe it? Just, she's still going, Madonna. She is still releasing music, pumping out the albums. Yes, Confessions 2 is coming out in July. All right, well, it is now time to see what's going on with the weather.
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1: Yes, and your forecast for this evening, slight chance of a light shower in the north, near zero chance elsewhere. Light winds. As we look at the seven-day forecast tomorrow, partly cloudy, 20. Wednesday, a shower or two, 20. Thursday, a shower or two, 20. Friday, a shower or two, 21. Saturday, you guessed it, a shower or two, 22. And Sunday, a shower or two, 22. So it looks like it's going to be a wet week ahead. It wants to put on a few layers, bring an umbrella with you, and get ready for some rain, I guess. And that is the weather.
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Yes, Three Doors Down, Duck and Run. And before that we had Superman, It's Not Easy, Five for Fighting, and Jackson 5. Have you picked up the theme just from me saying those three artist names? And of course we had the B-52s that kicked it off with Rock Lobster. Well, if you haven't guessed it already, today's theme is about artists with numbers in their names. Yes, just like Three Doors Down, Duck and Run, which was released on January 9th, 2001 as the third single from their debut album, The Better Life. The song became the band's third consecutive number one on the Billboard mainstream rock chart, staying there for 3 weeks. Interesting enough, following the terrorist attacks on September 11th, 2001, the song was placed on the list of post 911 inappropriate titles distributed by Clear Channel. Duck and Run was included on the soundtrack for the 2001 movie The Hole, which is interesting because it's kind of a little bit, at least I find it a little bit of an optimistic song. So for it to be listed inappropriate after those attacks, it's a little bit interesting. Maybe it's to do with the title, Duck and Run. Maybe that doesn't seem, or maybe might not have seemed appropriate at the time. But anyway, what a great track, Three Doors Down, and there is still plenty more where that came from. But right now, it is time for the NRL update.

Yes, and we are one round away from Magic Round next week. Can you believe it? Normally, I thought it was normally round 12 they have Magic Round, but doing it in round 11 this year, and it's going to be a magical week of rugby league. And I tell you what, this week wasn't far off it, well, for some teams anyway. With the Dolphins 44 beating the Bulldogs 12, Roosters 28 beating the Titans 12, Cowboys 30 going down to the Eels 33 and also losing Tommy Dearden in that game. Huge play for not just the Cowboys but for Queensland as well, having Tommy Dearden out. The Dragons still continuing their winless streak. 44-10. What is that? 0-10. That's going to be one of the longest losing streaks in the game. And the Rabbitohs 36 beating the Sharks 12. Seagulls 32 beating the Broncos 4. The Storm finally snapping their 8-game losing streak. Or was it 7 or 8 games? 44-16 over the West Tigers. The Raiders going down 18-30 over the Panthers, with the Warriors having the bye. And we kick off the round, the Magic Round, with the Maroons against the Blues women's team. Of course, the Blues going up 1-0, looking to ice this series here. I expect a big response from the Maroons women's team, though. I think they're going to be hard to beat up at Suncorp. But, you know, the Blues beat them up in Queensland last year, so there's no reason why they can't do it again here to kick off Magic Round. But we start the round proper with the Sharks and the Bulldogs. What a game to start off with. Very hard to pick. If you're going on form, you probably have to say the Sharks. But it depends, like, you know, they're one of these teams that, you know, some weeks they're on, some weeks they're off, and they were very off against the Rabbitohs. They may turn up here against the Bulldogs. Not much going right for the Bulldogs at the moment. They looked all right at the start of that game against the Dolphins, but they're back to their old ways. So, yeah, I don't know where they go to from here. There's a lot of things not working for them at the moment. I mean, the big thing being the halves. I think that combination, Matt Burton and Lachie Gowan, I don't think it's going too well for them, but it's something they dug their own hole in a way, with how they went about obviously bringing Gowan in last year, and then Toby Sexton, he's gone to the Super League this year, and then he'll be going to the Bears next season. And it's certainly an interesting one, but it's not the only issue they got. There's a few other array of issues going on with them that they need to fix up. But you never know. It is Magic Round. There might be a little magic in the air for the Bulldogs. Who knows? But I think Sharks at the moment. Another interesting one, Rabbitohs and the Dolphins. I just think at the moment the Rabbitohs may be slightly too good for the Dolphins there. And then you got the West Tigers and the Seagulls going at it again on form, and looking at the injury situation as well with the West Tigers, I think Seagulls on top. Roosters and the Cowboys. Tommy Dearden, that's going to be a big blow for them. I'm not sure, how they go about it. Maybe Jackson Purtell goes into 5-8 possibly. Clifford, obviously, he'll stay at halfback. And then you'd probably have to shuffle the backs a bit. Maybe Zach Lay, but I don't know if he was in the team last week or not. Maybe he takes Purdo's spot. I mean, they're not short on backs, so I guess they would be able to do that if they wanted to shuffle Purdo into the halves. Otherwise, I'm not quite sure what they or who else they would put in that position, but we'll find out tomorrow when the teams go live. The Roosters, though, they're looking the goods at the moment, aren't they? They're starting to come on, although they're a bit sloppy at times against the Gold Coast, but I think they're always going to be too good for them, probably too good for the Cowboys here. Eels and the Storm could be an interesting one. Like, we've seen the Eels. They're pretty much an impossible team to tip because you just don't know what you're going to get with them. With their injury toll
obviously it has affected the way they've been playing, but you know, sometimes they come out like last week and they took it to the Cowboys to their credit. It was a close game. Maybe the Cowboys should have got up, but hey, you make your own luck. Eels getting up there in a game that I don't think anyone really tipped them to win. Just like the week before, they were giving it to the Warriors as well. They were in that game until the last sort of 10 minutes or so. So they could produce here, or they could have a really bad game. Yeah, as I said, you just don't know what you're going to get with them. The Storm, they looked well against the West Tigers. They were playing really good. Bounce back for them after a lot of horror weeks. But again, the West Tigers, you know, they didn't really throw too much at the Storm, to be honest. So it's not a very good indication. It'll be interesting to see the team list coming out tomorrow, see who gets named, because it's Xavier Coates, not too far away from playing, and I think if he comes back in, that'll be a huge boost for them. Probably have to go the Storm there. And Titans and the Knights. Another interesting game, this one. Gold Coast, I mean, they didn't look too bad against the Roosters. Knights have been going okay. On form, you probably have to say the Knights, but up in Queensland, you just never know, especially at Suncorp. I don't think the Knights' record is too flash up there. And then Warriors and the Broncos going at it. Another interesting game. Obviously, Benny Hunt coming back last week. I'm not sure. I think Haas will still be out. I'm not sure what's going on with Reynolds there, if he'll be back a lot for this one. I mean, they've certainly got the potential, the Broncos, we know that. Warriors have been playing really well, but, you know, they can have, you know, pretty poor weeks as well where they're not playing the best. At the moment on form, you'd have to say the Warriors, but interesting to see what they do, obviously, with Luke Metcalf coming back, because he came back into the team, when was it, like round three, I think, against the West Tigers, and they didn't play too flash when he came back. It kind of halted the momentum that they had going for them. You don't really want to disrupt a winning team at the moment. So I don't know if I'd be rushing him straight back into the halves. Maybe playing him off the bench might be the safe option. But, I think Warriors on top there. Slightly, just on top. And then this game, well, obviously it's going to be the Panthers, isn't it? Oh, I mean, I say that now. Maybe the Dragons might do the impossible. Maybe there might be a bit of magic happening for Magic Round. But, you know, they've never won a game on Magic Round, the Dragons. It hasn't been very magical for them, Magical Round. It's a round they'd like to skip. They'd like to have the bye on that round, but not lucky enough this year. They got to play the Red Hot Panthers, and I don't like their chances, but you never know. You never know. And, that is the NRL update for this week. Of course, the Raiders with the bye there. All right, well, plenty more on the way. We got Tupac coming up, the Ghetto Gospel on the way. And we got a bit of Matchbox 20, Unwell, coming up. And a bit of One Direction, Story of My Life, coming up.

0: But on the other side of this, it will be Blink 182, All the Small Things. Stick around.
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0: Yeah, Matchbox 20 and well, and before that, Ghetto Gospel, two back, and All the Small Things, Blink 182. Of course, released back in September 1999 as the single from the band's third studio album, Anima of the State, through MCA Records, built on bright three chord pop punk and a na na na hook. Well, yes, that was the thing of the time, wasn't it? The song was written primarily by guitarist Tom DeLonge as an ode to his girlfriend. He structured it as a deliberately simple radio-ready pop song, drawing inspiration from the direct melodic minimalism of the Ramones. Oh, always good to take inspiration from the Ramones there. The song was produced by Jerry Finn. Yeah. All the Small Things quickly emerged as one of the era's most commercially successful pop-punk singles, charting internationally and propelling Blink 182 to mainstream stardom. It became the band's highest charting single in the United States, peaking at number 6 on the Billboard Hot 100, topping the modern rock charts, rock tracks chart, and reaching number 2 in the United Kingdom. It has since become a cross-generational pop standard, embraced as a karaoke staple and absorbed into popular culture through films, TV, video games, sports teams, and countless cover versions. Yeah, quite a incredible track indeed, which, yeah, really brought them a lot of mainstream success, Blink 182. And, of course, still on the way, we have a bit of 1D coming up, not too far away. But right now, we're going to do the 1 minute sports wrap.
1: Here is your 1 minute weekend sports wrap.
2: 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Well, swings it high. Oh. He swings it high.
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2: That's a massive hit by Wells. That is handsome.
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0: Yes, indeed. It is time for the 1 minute sports wrap. Let's see how we go. All right, and over at the MotoGP over in France, it was George Martin narrowing the gap to his teammate Marco Bezzecchi, finishing first, Bezzecchi second, and Ai Ogura taking out the third spot on the podium. And in the AFL, it was Fremantle 88 beating the Hawks 73. Brisbane Lions 100 beating Carlton 89. Port Adelaide 72 going down to the Western Bulldogs 74. North Melbourne 97 went down to the Swans 105. The Giants 103 beat Essendon 89. The Suns 89 beat St Kilda 60. The Cats 122 beat Collingwood 68. Melbourne 99 beat West Coast 67. And Richmond 61 went down to the Crows 98. I think that's one of our best ever with 10 seconds, 8, 7, 6, 5, 4, 3, 2, 1. How good was that 1 minute sports wrap as we look at what's coming up this week? The Lions against the Cats on Thursday, Swans against Collingwood on Friday, followed by the Suns and Port Adelaide, and then we've got the Crows against North Melbourne, Melbourne against Hawthorn, Carlton and Western Bulldogs, Essendon against the Dockers, St Kilda against Richmond, and the Eagles against the Giants. All right, well, that is the 1 minute sports wrap. It is now time for some One Direction story of my life.

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Yes, well, if I could, 1927 there. And of course, One Day, Story of My Life. Well, that's going to wrap us up for today. Ladies and gentlemen, it's been great to be in your company. Hopefully I'll catch you back here next week, same time, same place. Until then, here's a bit of Eiffel 65 with Blue. And himself and everybody around, 'cause he ain't got nobody to listen.

0: bistro.
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14: Hi, this is Noddy. 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This is Aussie Music Weekly, your weekly fix of new, local and independent Australian music. Coming up on this week's show, we've got the brand new single on the way for Canberra-based singer-songwriter Jack Billman. We head to Melbourne and a super catchy tune from an artist called Lucky and a super powerful tune to round out the show this week from Mr. Greg Gould. In our In Focus interview segment this week, we're chatting with Katie Steele all about her new album of cover versions as well as stuff from her solo career and that from the back catalogue of her band Little Birdie. And in the backtrack segment, heading all the way back to the mid part of the 90s decade for something from an Aussie favourite, Spiderbait. All that and stacks more, so do hope you can stay with us. Well, the fourth album for Mr. William Crichton has recently been released. It's called Colonial Drift. He, of course, is a regional New South Wales-based artist and past In Focus interviewee here on the show, and we're hoping to chat with him in the next couple of weeks about the current album. The album features some songwriting contributions from the late Rob Hurst of Midnight Oil fame as well. William is out on tour. In fact, it all gets underway this week. Here are the all-important dates for you. May the 7th, you can see William at the Theatre Royal in Castlemaine in Victoria. May the 8th, he's at Howler in Brunswick in Melbourne. May the 9th at the Sound Doctor in Anglesey down on the surf coast of Victoria there. May the 29th, he's playing La La La's in Wollongong. May the 30th at the Crowbar in Sydney, and then June the 12th at the Hamilton Station Hotel in Newcastle. Little bit of a language warning on this track, so if you are easily offended, you might want to tune out for the next 4 minutes and 24 seconds. Here it is to get things underway, William Crichton with Warzone.

0: The sounds there of Canberra-based singer-songwriter Jack Billman, and what is his second single release for 2026? That one is called Forbidden Fruit, a song all about walking on the wild side. Thanks so much for your company. You are tuned to Aussie Music Weekly as we come to you around Australia on the Community Radio Network and heard through your local community radio station. It's Noddy here. Up shortly, we'll bring you something from Melbourne-based artist Lucky. Also on the way, Brisbane-based artist Asha Jeffries. And a really powerful tune from Greg Gould.
1: No more cruelty, no more hate, no more lying, we won't pay. No more pretending, no more fears, no more broken mother's tears.
0: Also on this week's show, we're going to be chatting with Katie Steele all about her new EP. And in the backtrack segment, heading back to the mid part of the 90s decade for something from Spiderbait. Well, on to a Melbourne band now who are made up of brother and sister duo Jack and Ruby Dacey. And the band is simply named after their surname. This song that I'm about to hit the play button on is about wanting to know if the relationship you are in is the right thing. These guys released their debut EP in 2023 and are currently working on their debut album. Think you might like this one? It's Dacey for you now with So Long.

0: sounds there of Melbourne-based artist Lucky, and from their forthcoming debut EP, Biting Heels. The track there, Perfect Pain. And if you like the sounds of that one, they've got a tour coming up, or gets underway, at the Junk Bar in Brisbane on June the 12th. June the 13th, you can see Lucky at the Workers Club in Melbourne. June 19th at the Oxford Art Factory in Sydney. And June 26th at the Hotel Metro in Adelaide. You are tuned to Aussie Music Weekly as we come to you around Australia on the Community Radio Network. And around about this time each week, we do our In Focus interview. Perth-based singer-songwriter Katie Steele has just released a new album titled Undressed, which sees her perform stripped-back versions of tracks from her former band Little Birdie, her solo career, and even a few choice covers thrown in for good measure. Katie is currently out on tour to support that very album release, and so we thank her for taking some time out to talk with us here again on Aussie Music Weekly. Hello, Katie. How are you?
1: Yes, good. How are you?
0: Not too bad.
1: Sleep-deprived myself.
0: Yeah, so you're telling me off-air just now. Oh, you poor thing. Okay, hopefully you can catch up in the next couple of days. But I guess the most interesting part of this album release is that it sees you bringing, I guess, your early band career together with your more recent solo work for the very first time. So what was the catalyst for bringing those two worlds together for the very first time?
1: Yeah, well, I guess it was just a bit of a seed of an idea, really. Like, I guess when I've played solo, you know, in the past, I've kind of played, you know, solo versions of some of the, you know, some of the Little Birdie songs. Like, some of them don't translate well to that format, but, you know, there are some that really translate really well, and I feel like, you know, there's so many more to come, really. So it's kind of... It was almost just an experiment, really, to see how it went. So I jumped in the studio last year just for one day and ended up recording like 9 songs in one day, and that was kind of the basis of the album. Like, I saw a lot of the songs are just like one takes, so it was really just trying to get back to simplifying things and showing, well, undressing it, really, and just showing the simplicity in songs and in the voice and in the imperfections, and just kind of allowing a bit of space and a bit of rawness and a bit of integrity to kind of come through and not hide behind anything.

0: Well, choosing covers is always a tricky thing. So to select from, I guess, a huge vortex to choose from there, and wanting to do the song justice, how did you come up with, the definitive list of songs that you wanted to take on here?
1: It's freaking impossible to know where to start. So I basically just had to kind of go for it and had to not think about it too much, because you really could spend like 10 years kind of, you could spend a really long time making those choices. And you kind of, on the day I had a couple more on my list, and the ones that kind of, shone through were the ones that, were the good take. Like there was, a few more that we actually didn't have time to even touch, but, you kind of just have to feel them out. And, the Smiths one that I did, that was like really late in the deadline for the vinyl was like on the Friday, and I recorded it like on the Thursday. So it's very, it's like I'm an independent artist, and you're kind of making your own deadlines. I think that's the great thing about music now, is you can kind of just do what you want. Like, and I'm just kind of running with that, I'm just like trying to enjoy process as much as you can. It's hard when you start kind of going, yep, I'm going to do vinyl and I'm going to do a tour, because it's like, the costs start adding up and you're like, shit, man. Like, it's like a proper investment, man. And but luckily, like, the shows are selling well and the vinyl's selling well and stuff, so I'm not like, it's a hard time right now to sell tickets, to sell anything, because everyone's so strapped for cash. Yep. So

0: as you said earlier on there, the album was all recorded in one day with many of the tracks done in a single take. So what sort of pressure did that place on you performance-wise?
1: It was just, like, not dissimilar to doing a show, really, which I kind of like. Like, I love that feeling that you get, that nervous kind of feeling that comes across you. And, you know, to capture that in the studio, I mean, that's the best way to capture anything, really, because you kind of, your adrenaline's pumping and you're like, and, you know, like when I did go in at that, on that day, like I had a hell of a lot going on in my personal life. So it was kind of a release in a way, you know. Like, music for me has always been about expression and about just kind of tapping into something. And so I just kind of lent into that. And obviously there's been a few little overdubs, you know, done like in my home studio and a few little things here and there, but, you know, the basis of the record was done in that day, really. And a couple of songs were done in LA like a couple of years back. So it's just like a cool kind of, just kind of came together. Just

0: Let's talk us through the set list for the tour. What sort of balance are you aiming to strike, I guess, between your solo work, the Little Birdie back catalogue, and those cover versions?
1: So I'm playing like the whole album from the new album, and then I'm playing a few cuts from Big Star, and then there's a couple actually from my first solo album, which I've kind of reworked, and then a couple Birdie songs. So it's a really, really cool set. It's a real good mix and really flows really well. We've only done 2 shows so far, but yeah, we're feeling like, you know, it's kind of really coming into its own now, so should be good by the time we hit Sydney.
0: Yeah, and we're going to give out all the dates, the remaining dates for the tour, including the Sydney dates, after this interview. But let's go out now with the track Relapse, a very early Little Birdie single. So what sort of feelings did you have when recording this track again, I guess, so long after the original was laid down?
1: Well, the song's never really faded. Like, it's like when we play, like when I play it live, when we play like recently with Little Birdie, and just whenever I post anything about that song, it's just like people just still like love that song. And you know what? I still love it too. There's just something about it. I think when like a song's written from such a pure place, and when it's written, you know, with like no kind of, I don't know, it was more like expression. It's what I always say. It was just, there was just me expressing like, you know, something that was happening at my life in that time. And you can't really, I don't know, it just hasn't grown old, that song, I don't think. So why wouldn't I re-record it? It's like, I'm waiting for someone else to cover it.
0: The test of a good song, how it's longevity, that's for sure.
1: Make it go viral.
0: Yeah, that's it. All right, Katie, well, wishing you all the best with those remaining dates and obviously the album Undressed. And as always, thanks for giving up your time for us here on Aussie Music Weekly.
1: Yeah, thanks for your time, man. I really appreciate it.

That was Katie Steele, and from her latest album, Undressed, a track originally, of course, recorded by her former band, Little Birdie. That one was Relapse. She's in the middle of a tour, as she mentioned there in the interview. Here are the remaining tour dates. May the 7th, you can see Katie at the Lefties in Petrie Terrace. May the 8th at the Mary's Underground in Sydney. May 9, she's playing the Belco Arts Centre in Canberra. And May 29, she's heading home to play at the Rosemount in Perth. Thanks so much for your company. You are listening to Aussie Music Weekly around Australia on the Community Radio Network. We have now reached around about the halfway point of the show. Still plenty more reasons to stay with us, though, and they include something from a Perth-based artist called Rosalie Chilvers. We introduce you to Asha Jeffries from Brisbane, and a super powerful tune from Greg Gould is coming up to round out this week's program. Up next, though, we're going to head back to the mid part of the 90s decade for something from Spiderbait as part of our backtrack segment. But to get us there, it's a rock band that were formed during the pandemic when all three members were sharing sound files between their respective homes in Belgrave, just outside of Melbourne, Canberra and Naruma on the New South Wales south coast. They are called Axiom Astray, and this track comes from their upcoming second album, which is going to be called Confide in Design and will be out on the 26th of June. And the guys released their debut back in 2024. So here it is, Axiom Astray and Tidal Reach.

Yeah, backtrack time now here on Aussie Music Weekly, and Aussie legend Spiderbait will this year celebrate 30 years since the release of their breakthrough album, Ivy and the Big Apples. At the time of its release, the album flew all the way up the charts and landed at number 3 before going on to platinum sales and staying in the charts for close to a year. The album then went on to receive the ARIA Award for Best Alternative Release a year later. Well, to commemorate the occasion, the band have recently announced a national tour, which they will play the album in full. Tickets, as you can understand, are already selling very fast because it's been a little while since the band have been playing around, and they've got a great collective of bands who will be supporting them at selective locations around the country. Check this out. Custard, Tumbleweed, Magic Dirt, the Meanies, and the Gnomes, who are actually going to be joining them as support on every single stop of the tour. Tour gets underway on the 11th of July in Perth. Well, let's backtrack now to the year 1996, and from the album in question, Ivy and the Big Apples, here is Spiderbait with Calypso.

The sounds there of 20-year-old Perth-based artist Rosalie Chilvers and a song about moving on from a toxic relationship. That one's called Tiny T-Shirts. She's got a tour commencing this week where you can go and see Rosalie performing that tune and some of her other tracks, no doubt. May the 8th, she's playing at the Garage in Perth. May the 9th at the Rosemount in Perth. And May 16 at Cafe Gummo in Melbourne. Thanks so much for your company. 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And that is where you can stream past In Focus interviews, live session performances, as well as Rufus on Fire's artist profile segments. 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Well, on to Brisbane-based artist Asher Jefferies now, and a song that was inspired by an ex-partner who had a preoccupation with the past. She released her debut album in 2024, and this is her latest tune, Backwards Baby.

around Australia on the Community Radio Network and heard through your local community radio station. This is Aussie Music Weekly. And just there, Melbourne-based artist Laura Adlin and a song about thinking back about someone, wishing them the best, but still being mad about the situation. That one is called Acquainted. Well, unfortunately, that's all the time that we have to share with you new local and independent music on this week's edition of Aussie Music Weekly. But don't despair, we'll be back at the same time next week on the same station you're hearing us through right now. And on the next week's show, super excited to be chatting with the Melbourne duo themselves, the Pierce Brothers. Aussie Music Weekly is brought to you around Australia with thanks to the Community Broadcasting Association of Australia, who beam this show out each and every week via the Community Radio Network. 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Well, to take us out, it's Greg Gould and a song that was created in response to the very tragic deaths of Jesse Baird and Luke Davies, which were felt right across Australia. The accompanying music video actually features Jesse Baird's mum Helen in it as well, and this one comes from the album Strings Attached. So to take us out, it's Greg Gould and No More, and I'll see you next week. How could

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25: Come and reminisce with us.
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25: This is Naughties Till Infinity.
28: Oh, bump the jam.
29: For the first time this season, it is time to jump back into that Honda CR-V that I used to drive from about 08 through to the year 2000, actually 16, when it just finally died. The electrics on the car just went, when it was done. It is Naughty's Till Infinity. And it is time for another Cool Car Mixtape. And we're going to jump into the year 2013. Very recent for this program. We're going to keep it Australian first up with the producer Panama and the track Always. Now, the EP that this is attached to eventually sold platinum by the year 2020, pretty much off the back of this single, because it's just one of those quiet achievers out of Australian music in the last decade or so. Here is probably the newest song in this show this week as we get into the Cool Car Mixtape once again, and here's Panama with

Rage by Blissin Esso from the album Circus in the Sky here on Naughty's Till Infinity. It is the Cool Car Mixtape Volume 5, and we're going to get into something very, very different to the first two tracks. I'm going to go back to the year of 2006 and a record that I played in the car quite a lot. It's been very clear over the journey. I was always a big fan of the Perth band Jebediah, previous guests on the show, and the side project for Kevin Mitchell, which was his Bob Evans material. And we're going to play the track Friend, which was the third single from that album, which was a radio-only single back in 2006. So no chart information on that. However, the album Suburban Songbook got to number 15 in the ARIA charts in 2006 and has sold gold. So just because I wanted to play something a little bit different tonight, and it is the Cool Car Mixtape, so it's kind of going to go a bit of everywhere. Here's Bob Evans with Friend on Naughty's Till Infinity.

0: A song that was cruelly ignored in Australia. Razorlight with America. That was a number one single in the UK singles chart in 2006. It has sold 1.2 million copies there. Also hit number three in Scotland, number seven in the Euro chart Hot 100, and hit the top 10 in New Zealand. What happened, Australia? What happened? It's a good song. We just whiffed on that one. Whatever. It is Naughty's Till Infinity, Gav's Cool Car Mixtape, Volume 5. We're about to clear the bills, and coming up, we're going to play a remix of the Loose Cannons Superstars. Now, the original is kind of but Boris de Gloche and Michu Lang put together a remix in 2005, and this slaps. This is the actual version I heard first through a radio mail out. And I always thought this was the version. Then I saw the video. I was like, what the? The remix is a billion times better. And that is not often the case with me. I'm an original version kind of guy. So the Loose Cannons with Superstars coming up on the other side of the break. Also, we're going to keep it a little bit dancey with some Deadmau5 and some Duck Sauce on the way as well. So get those dance pants on right after the bills. Naughty's Till.
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17: Here we go.

I distinctly remember hearing that for the first time in the club back in 2009. I was like, what in the hell is this track? Ghosts and Stuff. Now, that was the original version of that track. And then later on, Rob Swire of Pendulum jumped on to a version. I guess they wanted to push it out to radio a little bit more. And I like that version as well. And that is the one you're hearing this week on Naughty's Till Infinity on the Cool Car Mixtape Volume 5. And that track has sold around about 3 million copies worldwide. The original has sold about 2 million of those, and the remix with Rob Swire has also gone gold in the US with another 500,000, in the UK another 400,000, and also 3 times platinum in Canada, where Dead Mouse is from. A massive hit. And in Australia, Donuts. Once again, just no taste, Australia. Just whatever. I'm over you. A great place to live, but awful music taste. Gav with you here, Naughty's Till. It is the Cool Car Mixtape, and let's get into Duck Sauce. And look, we played Barbra Streisand before. We're not playing it again. I do enjoy that track, but we're going to play their first single together, which was Anyway, and that dropped in 2009, a mid-chart hit in Australia, well, 56, so it's kind of not even on the chart. Also did okay in France and Belgium, and in the UK hit number 22. So here's the team of Armand Van Helden and A-Track, also known as Duck Sauce, with Anyway. Naughty's Till.

from 2010, which for the longest time, because I'm the kind of person that has blinkers on most of my life, I had no idea how big this actually was. And I think it's purely because it became an internet meme, like all these things end up becoming and getting an extra tail on it in 2018, where it was mashed up with a speech given by Paul Bremer announcing the capture of Saddam Hussein. Okay. I don't remember this meme at all. What corner of the internet was that involved in? By the way, this is eventually through streaming and the like, sold nearly 1 million copies worldwide and purely became a thing because of the meme. Great song, though. One that was on my personal radar when I bought it, like, first week in 2010. But it is Naughty's Till Infinity Cool Car Mixtape Volume 5. Now, we've already heard from Rob Swire, but doesn't really make an appearance on this track from Pendulum. We're going to go all the way back to 2005 for their track, Fasten Your Seatbelts. Now, this was a double A-side single released in the UK in 2005. Now, on Australian radio, you heard Fasten Your Seatbelt a lot more than you heard Tarantula, but it hit the UK singles chart at number 60 and the UK dance chart at number 1. Eventually, it has sold gold in the UK. So, here are Pendulum with Fasten Your Seatbelts, featuring the Freestylers on this track as well. It is Naughty's Till

0: That was Lloyd Banks with Hands Up. Got no chart movement at all in Australia. Once again, poor taste, Australia. But it's time to wrap up for this week on the program. And look, we're just going to play some hip-hop to finish up the show. First up, from Perth, Western Australia, we're going to play Downside with Fortune and Fame. Now, this by far is their biggest commercial hit with 6.2 million streams on Spotify alone, probably similar numbers on the other platforms. The album All City hit number 76 in the ARIA charts. And also, I just know those boys personally. Then we're going to play Method Man and Redman with Ayo. I just had a clean radio version of this track, which was part of the sequel to the Blackout album, Blackout 2, not as good as Blackout 1. And the single hit number 13 in the Bubbling Under Hip Hop Singles Chart in 2009, produced by Pete Rock. And last but not least, we'll play Still Standing by the Hilltop Hoods from the State of the Art album. And the single hit number 34 in the ARIA chart. The album went number one in Australia, like all their albums do. So that is going to wrap up for your program this week. Maybe another Cool Car mixtape before the end of this season. But until next time, we'll see you next time. We're Diggy Dunn, son. See you later. Goodbye.
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Hey, hey, hey, and a big aloha, aloha, aloha. Come right on in, sit yourself down. Once again, you have found this audio venue that's known as the Tiki Lounge Remix. And we are the home of creative Sonic Exotica. And I'm your host and DJ here in the lounge. My name is Seth Jordan. And every week, I bring you the very latest in the global world music scene, contemporary jazz, digital beats, bit of dub and reggae thrown in. And in the first hour of this edition of the program, we've got some contemporary Nigerian UK sounds from London, as well as some more traditional highlife music from Nigeria itself, plus new music from Cameroon, Egypt, and Turkey, and the continued solid world blues from an 83-year-old American roots legend. All that's coming up in the first hour of the Tiki Lounge Remix. And to kick things off, we're going to head to London and the Nigerian group, or rather it's led by a Nigerian singer, Miss Eno Williams. The group is called Abibio Sound Machine. They've been out here to Australia before. They got a brand new single out and it's called Return to Sender. From London and Nigeria, this is Abibio Sound Machine starting us off right here in the Tiki Lounge Remix.

Yeah, all those bright spinning guitars there on a track called Kenechi Kwa. And it's the title track from a brand new album out from Nigeria from Azuka Moweto and his Anioma Brothers Band of Africa. Big long name there, Azuka Moweta. Last name is spelled M-O-W-E-T-A. And his Anioma Brothers Band, Anioma is spelled A-N-I-O-M-A. It's a good album. It's out on the Palenque label. And that title track, Kenechi Kwa, translates as Giveth Life. Great high life sounds from Nigeria.

Yeah, here's another good long instrumental from the band. This one's called Ogalanya Sound System, from the album Kenechukwa, from Azuka Mweta and his Anioma Brothers Band of Africa from Nigeria, right here in the Tiki Lounge Remix.

On a track called Batrika. That's the wonderful vocals of Miss Coco Mbassi from Cameroon. Mbassi is spelled M-B-A-S-S-I. Coco Mbassi comes from a brand new album from her called Uwekedi. I'll spell that too. It's E-W-E-K-E-D-I, Uwekedi. And it's been quite some time since we've had a new album from her. She was actually born in Paris, and these days she's based in London. Coco was around in the early 2000s. Her first album, Sepia, came out in 2001, was nominated for BBC World Music Award and won the German World Music Award. And her second album, Cecia, was released in 2003. I'm not sure of the year, but she actually came out and played at Womadelaide Adelaide around that time, and she was very impressive in those young days of hers. She's 57 now, and as I said, we haven't had an album from her in quite some time. Back before she launched her solo career, she used to be a backup singer for people like Salif Keita, the group Turukunda, Ray Lima, and Manu Dibango as well. So she had the runs on the board, and she certainly deserved her solo career. Nice to have a new album from her. Here's another track from it. This is called Umbembe from the album Uwekedi. This is Cameroon's Miss Coco Mbassi right here in the ticket.

On a track called Czar 12, that's the unmistakable voice of Miss Natasha Atlas, the UK-based Egyptian-Belgian singer who's been around for a long, long time. She's actually 62 years old these days, and that comes from a brand new album from her called Parallel Universe, out on the Airphono label, and it teams her up with

longtime musical partner, violinist and producer, Mr. Sammy Bishay. Natasha Atlas, of course, almost a permanent guest in Transglobal Underground Group over the years, has had a long career herself, and she's still in very fine voice, and it's good to hear this new album from her. She's been trickling out a couple singles over the last few months that I've been playing for you here in the program, and the entire album has now been released. Once again, it's called Parallel Universe, Natasha Atlas and Sammy Bishay. And here's another track from it. This one's called Dasha. From the UK, Egypt, and Belgium, Miss Natasha Atlas on the vocals, right here in the Tiki Lounge Remix.

And that is the unmistakable voice of Mr. Taj Mahal, who's still going pretty strong at the age of 83, a great American blues roots legend, with a brand new album out from him as well called Time on the Resonating Records label. Always good to hear Taj. Keeping it real there on the Talkin' Blues. Here's another track from the same album. This one's called It's Your Voodoo Working. From his upteenth album, this one called Time, this is Mr. Taj Mahal and his Phantom Blues Band right here in the lounge.

And that is just about all the time we've got for this first hour of the Tiki Lounge Remix. Plenty more good music coming your way in the second hour. Some great, great new albums released this week, and I'm going to be sharing them with you. Right now, you're listening to La La La from Turkey and a track called Bebok and Lamadim. And the program is produced here in the studios of 2BBFM in Bellingen, New South Wales. That's on Goombanga country, and it's distributed all around this big land by the good folks at the Community Radio Network, CRN, with support from the Community Broadcasting Foundation. See you in the second hour. Leave you with a little bit more here from La La La from Turkey here in the Tiki Lounge Remix.

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8: Just like a chocolate milkshake on a crunchy.

Yeah, it's a track called Scat, and that is the great Cuban trumpeter Mr. Arturo Sandoval from a brand new album from him called Sangu, S-A-N-G-U, with a over the U at the end there. It's just been released on the TM Records label, and Arturo Sandoval is starting us off for this second hour of the Tiki Lounge Remix, where we've also got new jazz sounds from Brazil and Spain, as well as from Bahrain, from Cuba, and from up in Norway in Scandinavia. A lot of good albums just being released right now. I'm going to be sampling a few of them in this second hour, but I do want to go back to this new album from Arturo Sandoval, Cuban-American jazz trumpeter, pianist, timbalero, and composer. When he was still living in Cuba, he was influenced by jazz musicians like Charlie Parker, Clifford Brown, and Dizzy Gillespie. And in 1977, he actually met Gillespie, who became his friend and mentor and helped him defect from Cuba while on tour with Gillespie's United Nations Orchestra. Sandoval became an American naturalized citizen, and his life was subject for the film Love or Country, the Arturo Sandoval story, back in 2000. He was also part of a groundbreaking group in Cuba called Iracarer, which also featured people like pianist Chucho Valdez and reed player Paquito de Rivera, both of whom are still alive and still performing as well. Arturo himself is 76 years old now. In 2024, he received the Kennedy Center's Presidential Medal of Freedom, and he's a 10-time Grammy Award winner, as well as a Grammy Lifetime Achievement Award recipient. So he's done it for a long, long time. Good, good player, always and always. Let's hear the title track from this brand new album. Once again, it's called Sangu. On the trumpet, Mr. Arturo Sandoval, right here in the Tiki.

on a track called Pau Rulu from Brazil. That is percussionist Mr. Erto Moreira, along with Brazilian composer, producer, and multi-instrumentalist Mr. Ricardo Bacelar, from a new duo album from the two of them called Maracanos, out on the Jasmine label. Erto Moreira is a Brazilian jazz drummer, composer, and percussionist himself. He's married to the great jazz singer Miss Flora Perim, and their daughter Diana Moreira is also a singer. And both Erto and Flora are now both 84 years old. And Erto himself came to prominence in the late 1960s as a member of the Brazilian ensemble called Quarteto Novo. He then moved to the United States, and over time he worked in jazz fusion circles with the likes of, wait for this, Miles Davis, Return to Forever, Weather Report, and Santana. Not a bad CV at all. It's good that he and Flora are still recording and performing, and this is a very fine new album with their friend Ricardo Bacelar, who's only in his mid-50s, so he's the youngster of the group. Once again, the album's called Maracanos, and I want to play you another track from it. This one's called Vu de Tarde, and it does feature some minimalist singing from Flora Perim on here, and at 84, the fact that they're still performing is just wonderful. Erto Moreira and Ricardo Bacelar with Flora Perim on vocals right here in the Tiki Lounge.

Moyuba, Moborisha, Moyuba, Moborisha, Agon, Shuleba,

your back. Follow the man, you're a little more loving.

Ooh, yeah, isn't that good stuff? That's a track called Africa in My Fingers, composed and played by the great Cuban jazz pianist Mr. Omar Sosa and his Cuarteto Americanos. He's got a few quartets out there, but this is the one based in the Bay Area of San Francisco, Latin World Jazz Ensemble, Cuarteto Americanos. Omar Sosa on the piano, wonderful, wonderful player. We're going to have Omar here in the program as a special guest here in the Tiki Lounge. He's been here several times in the past. Always good to catch up with him. He's an eccentric character and one of the finest musicians I've ever come across. I actually toured with him out here in Australia a couple of times and was just flabbergasted by his skill and creativity. And that comes from a brand new album from Omar. He's very prolific with his albums. This is one just out on his own OTA label, OTA, and it's called We Are Not the Headliner. Gonna have to ask him about that title. And it's a pretty incredible album. And in the ensemble, it features multi-reed, including saxophone and flute master Sheldon Brown, deeply versatile drummer Josh Jones, heavyweight Cuban baby bass player Ernesto Mazar Kindelen, and, of course, Omar himself on the piano and the compositions. He's a favorite of mine. Really happy to hear this new album, and I look forward to catching up with him in a few weeks' time when the album is fully released at the end of May. But for the moment, we've got permission to use these tracks. Here's another one. This is called Back Home to My Dwelling. The great Cuban jazz pianist Mr. Omar Sosa, along with his San Francisco Bay-based group, Cuarteto Americanos, right here in the Tiki Lounge.

And that's a track called Dawn Patrol, and it comes from the very creative UK-based Bahrainian trumpeter Miss Yaz Ahmed, and that's part of a new EP, I think it's going to be a four-track EP called Shinrin Yuku, which is going to be out at the end of this month, end of May, out on the Nighttime Stories label. I really like Yaz Ahmed's work, and she gathers good people around her. That was recorded in both the UK and in Denmark too, it says here. We look forward to the full EP / album when it comes out at the end of the month, and we'll certainly be playing more tracks from it right here in the Tiki Lounge. Well, there's yet another fine new album out, this time from another trumpeter, but from Norway, Mr. Nils Petter Molvær, another big favorite of this show. Been listening to him for years, certainly got a very unique sound, and he's always worth paying attention to. New album coming out is called Be Quiet. It's out on the Edition label. This track is called London Hackney, and it features UK multi-instrumentalist and singer Miss Imogen Heap. On the trumpet, Nils Petter Molvær from the brand new album coming out called Be Quiet, right here in the lounge.

0: over a bit of Nils Petter Molvær from the new album Be Quiet. That's just about all the time we've got for this edition of the show, which of course is produced in the studios of 2BBB FM in Bellingen, New South Wales. That's on Goombangir country, and it's heard on over 65 community stations all around this big land, like the incredible one you're listening to right now. 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That's T-I-K-I for the Tiki. 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
4: 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In particular, the Tharwa people of the Yuin Nation, from whose lands this broadcast originates.

0: Eden Community Radio is so special. It is a friend for the lonely, entertainment for the bored, enthusiasm for the tired, news for the interested, inspiration for the thinkers, and a voice for the silent. This is given fully from the personality of all the announcers and through their music. A rainbow of real and colourful people on a cloudy day. So many beautiful different colours.
1: Hi! Welcome to Tutti Frutti Tuesday here at 2SEA. I'm back! And big thank you to Sheldon who sat in for me on Saturday. I've been away from the microphone for a whole week. It seems that the cheery part of these things is back. Let's have the weather.
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1: Yes, indeed. It says according to the weather forecasting, provider that we use here that it's going to be raining tomorrow and that today is cloudy. And the sun's coming out. partly cloudy. Chance of fog near the Victorian border. Well, probably was foggy. There's a high chance of showers in the north and a medium chance elsewhere. The light winds are becoming east to southeasterly, 15 to 20 kilometres an hour in the early afternoon, then becoming light in the late afternoon. Daytime maximum temperatures between 15 and 21. Well, it's been beautifully raining for a little while. It's lovely, isn't it, to get some rain? Currently, it's 13.3 degrees Celsius. It feels like 14.2. The relative humidity is 98%. There's been 1.2 millimetres over in the last 12 hours and none in the last hour, which I'd refute. Got rained on a couple of times already this morning. The barometric pressure is 1,036.4 hectopascals. The delta T is at 0.2 degrees Celsius. And there's 3 octaves of cloud up there in the sky.
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1: Being Tutti Frutti Tuesday, we're going to start it with Tim's Tuesday Tune. And this week, Tim's Tuesday Tune is by Silverchair from the Frog Stomp album, Madman. Tim's Tuesday Tune on Tutti Frutti Tuesday at 2SEA.

0: And that was Silverchair from their Frog Stomp album. And, you know, I thought those teenage boys were really going to explode the way they did, eh? And that was Tim's Tuesday tune on this Tutti Frutti Tuesday. If we know Tim, that is the way he likes to start the day. Isn't it? Mad Man by Silverchair.
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0: All right. Now, this morning's Ishmaelian insertions were provided by Chloe, and with a slight teaser for Jeff to wait and listen. So, Jeff, I hope you're listening. Chloe's come up with these two. First of all, from Spacey Jane, we'll have Weightless. And then from Ziggy Abbott, Follow the Ocean. Our insertions, our Ishmaelian insertions on this Tutti Frutti Tuesday here on 2SEA.

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0: this morning's Ishmaelian insertions were both provided by Chloe. And in reverse order they were Follow the Ocean by Ziggy Alberts and Weightless by Spacey Jane.
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3: 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After extensive renovations, it was reopened as the Coast Motel in 2022. The Coast Motel has 14 mixed rooms as well as

0: a large, family-style, three-bedroom apartment located on Imlay Street within walking distance from two supermarkets, a news agency, two pharmacies and a range of quality eateries. 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For more information, Google Coast Motel Eden and they are corporate sponsors of 2SEA.
1: And our next song this morning was provided for us by Tony. This one is Jefferson Airplane and White Rabbit.

0: White Rabbit from Jefferson Airplane, which also featured in a television movie, Go Ask Alice as well. Had certain extra sensory perceptions involved around that song. And this morning it was selected for us by Tony. And this is Tutti Frutti Tuesday at 2SEA and after me at 10. Back.
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1: Yep. 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We are
2: unprofessional. Stuff up everything and we're the F troop of 2SEA.
0: And Paul and Gabrielle returned last week and they'll be with you again today, I hope, from 10 till 1. In the meantime, the Rolling Stones have a new album and this is something off it. And I like the title of this, don't you? The Rolling Stones with their new offerings in 2026. What is that? Some 60 years, 65 years after their first releases? Rough and Twisted, the Rolling Stones.

0: Well, the Glimmer Twins proving they can still do it with the addition of Ronnie Wood, of course. The remaining Stones, so Mick and Keith, the originals, of course, as we've heard them, the Glimmer Twins, and Rough and Twisted, and a really great new release from them after so many years.
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0: Yes, and continuing on Tutti Frutti Tuesday, we've got a recommendation from Richard. And, of course, it's always something that you might remember, but with a certain twist to it. And this one is Help Me Make It Through the Night by David Alexander. David Alexander was actually a couple of years older than Tom Jones. He's from Wales, or he was from Wales. He passed from this life in his 50s. And he was the Welshman that wasn't quite Tom Jones, but nonetheless a wonderful singer. And this rendition of Help Me Make It Through the Night will demonstrate that, as Richard is always so fond of recommending to us.

0: Yes, and that was Richard's recommendation for this morning. Help Me Make It Through the Night by David Alexander. Honestly, I'd never heard of David Alexander, but that's quite common with Richard's recommendations. He's always at one step ahead of all of the rest of us out here in the land of music and and in the land of musical discoveries, it has to be said. As I said before, his recommendations always tend to be enlightening and something really cool as well.
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0: And, I just received a comment from Richard. No, I examined it very closely. I didn't see, there was no smell of a paddock about it. And a very, very touching rendition by a Welsh song maker, as I said before. He had quite a few attempts at almost getting there. He's actually part of the time managed by the same people who discovered Tom Jones and changed his name. Unfortunately, they didn't do any of that for this fella, they weren't quite as successful with that, with David Alexander. Thank you once again, Richard, for your recommendation. And well, I reckon we're about ready to start going for a drive on our way to EPS in public school today. Let's do something a little bit rubberized and flexible that introduces that idea, shall we? This is The Spinners and Rubber Band Man as we begin to drive to Eden Public School.

0: man. That was Rubber Band Man by the Spinners, getting us rolling on the drive to Eden Public School this Tutti Frutti Tuesday here at 2SEA. And if you've got a request that you might like to accompany us on that drive, depending on the length, of course, try this number. Ah, my screen. There it is. 0484 939 344. That's 0484 939 344, and just text in your song request, and it should come through reasonably quickly.
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0: Yes, thank you to our sponsors for keeping us here for you. And there's a bit of a racket going on. There's a bit of a cleaning project going on next door. So I think we can work through that by me not talking and playing lots of music instead. And as we're driving, the idea is to drive along to EBS. That's a good idea. Remembering, requests via 0484 939 344. Okay, this one's from Neil Young off what I actually personally think was his greatest album ever, Live Rust, and this is from the acoustic side of it. Sugar Mountain, Neil Young, live.

Don't you love a bit of a cough at the end of it and everything? It was a double album, but it was based on a live performance. There was also a movie, which I went to see. It was absolutely captivating, which half was acoustic and the other half was the all electronic dirty side with Crazy Horse. Just some great renditions of Neil Young's music up till that time, which was 1979, I think the movie and the album were made. Anyway, it's now 07:50. We're driving to EPS this morning, and don't forget, it's back on Fridays between 11 and 12. EPS Blue and White. We've been back for 2 weeks now, and they in our slot, and the kids with the script and the music and the jokes, and off to a flying start. And term two, this is a long term, so that means we got extra episodes of EPS Blue and White on Fridays between 11 and 12. Stay tuned for all of those. And next up, this one is U2, and All Because of You. U2, driving to Eden Public School.

0: driving to EPS. This Tutti Frutti Tuesday, that was you too, and all because of you. Next up.
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0: How about this one? Returning to our... We don't have a theme, right? But getting back on a mountain here with Marvin Gaye and Tammy Terrell. Ain't no mountain high enough.

0: Marvin Gaye and Tammy Terrell. That doesn't drive you along cheerfully. Nothing does. Driving to EPS on this Tutti Frutti Tuesday. Well, driving not necessarily smoothly, as my voice indicates. Marvin Gaye and Tammy Terrell and Ain't No Mountain High Enough. Let's have a quick look at the weather, shall we?
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0: Yes, and according to this, it's partly cloudy. There's a high chance of showers in the north and a medium chance elsewhere. Light winds becoming east to southeasterly, 15 to 20 kilometres an hour in the early afternoon, then becoming light in the late afternoon. The daytime maximum temperatures are between 15 and 21. Current temperature is 14.2 and feels like 14.3. I'm thinking that it might be a bit of an inside day at school today, though.
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0: When superstars and cannonballs are running through your head. 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And looking up at the sky, how's this for a wish? Bon Jovi and have a nice day driving to Eden Public School.

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1: How about this one from Jack Johnson with help from Jason Mraz, Josh Groden, Keb Moe, Paula Abdul and Trombone Shorty. Everyday people. The contributors are far from that, aren't they?
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0: Great version, eh? And Jack Johnson, Jason Mraz, Josh Groden, Kev Moe, Paula Abdul and Trombone Shorty, and their rendition of Everyday People. And while we're driving to EPS, you know, on Thursday, on your way home from EPS, we have a new addition at this station. Oh, he's not now. He's well set and continually evolving.
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0: Yep, he wrote, engineered, and produced his own promo as well. We're talking about Mitch on Thursdays from 4 p.m. with the after school run. Yes, a graduate of Eden Public School. And the Blue and White Hour, which continues from 11 to 12 on Fridays. This one's from Xavier Rudd off the Spirit Bird album. And I find this particularly catching. This is Lioness Eye.

0: Driving the EPS with Xavier Rudd and Lioness Eye.
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0: Yes, why not? You too could be in here with us. For example, we have Hearts in the Morning tomorrow. He'll be followed by Josh with Modern Country from 11 till 1, and then on Thursday morning around this time as well.
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0: There you go. That was Taste of Honey and Boogie Oogie Oogie. Driving towards Eden Public School on this Tutti Frutti Tuesday here on 2SEA.
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1: And thank you to our sponsors. We perennially need you. Yeah. I don't usually introduce an artist during Drive, but I thought I would today. And it's not really an introduction. This album is actually 20 years old. And I'm pretty sure she was the first international interview I did by phone, which was full of pitfalls and crashes and wiggles and diggles and everything else. And she was extremely gracious and intelligent and fun to talk to, absolutely fun to talk to. And I'm talking about Angélique Musique, and she spends about half of the year in France. She speaks seven languages. She started out with the idea of being an interpreter at the United Nations, but was swept away in the world of music instead. And certainly has all the diplomatic skills to have worked for the United Nations, I can tell you. But she was an engaging and interesting person to talk to, and kind of spoiled me for interviews, I have to say. We were just going to have a quick chat. We ended up talking for about an hour and a half. And anyway, very nice person and very talented too. And this is from an album that she did 20 years ago, Around the World in a Groove. And this particular track, Bird of Beauty by Angélique Musique, as we're coming towards the conclusion of EPS Drive.

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0: And as we depart from the drive, or alight, get out of the car, whatever, we go to this one, shall we? This is Matt Lake, and goodbye, Lollipop. I hope you enjoyed the drive to work this morning at EPS.

0: And so much for the drive to EPS for this morning. Have a good day, everybody. But we're still here with Dirty Fruity Tuesday.
1: 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Yes, Another Day in Paradise is a show that kickstarts your day with a great mix of music, what's on and local news from the Eden area. 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

0: And that was Infinite Time by the Babies. And it was preceded by a promo for Yes and the Mayor, the other third, the other Buffhead. I can't really rank us in numbers because Buffheadedness is a very egalitarian status. I'm talking about, of course, the Mayor of Eden, Sheldon Wykes. He's here on Fridays with Another Day in Paradise. And last weekend he sat in for me on Saturday, and they're just so lucky to have him around the station. He's a great bloke, and he's a wonderful purveyor of news and good stories as well. It's no secret that within an hour of deciding to move to Eden, he walked into a bottle shop to buy a bottle of wine, and he was in there. We left about 2 hours later. It's a sort of engaging storyteller and raconteur that Sheldon is, and he's here every Friday between 7 and 9. Yes, Shaniqua, your request will come after this spod. This spod? new way to change the words. It's a sponsor's pod.
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0: Yes, and thank you to our sponsors. 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

Yeah, Lenny Kravitz and Are You Gonna Go My Way, requested by Shaniqua from Tathra and dedicated to Kiara, a tour guide. 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That's right. Hey, Chris, he's good at coming up with these little thingity, what's her names, isn't he? I reckon he is. Anyway, and that's popped up 4 hours ago, but it just came onto the screen then from the Southern Community Radio webpage. So there's a little bit of filtration goes on with all of that. So keep that in mind. That's why if I sort of if you want to send in a musical request and you want to get here quickly, follow Shaniqua's example. And she's been a utiliser of this literally from the time we got the system, and even when it was not quite as reliable as it is now. And that's 0484 939 344. If you want to text in a request here at 2SEA. Now, today's date is the 12th. Am I right? Yes, the 12th of the 5th. A couple of upcomings. On Friday the 15th of March, there's the tribute to Carole King and James Taylor at the Headland Theatre at the Tathra Hotel. So it'll be 7 to 9 p.m. And on Saturday, May 16th, Eden Community Market. Yes, that's this week. 9 a.m. to 1 p.m. on Saturday. Yeah, all those local growers and so forth, and you know, all the little stalls and the wonderful aromas that go with the community market will be available here in Eden on Saturday. Prior to that, don't forget tomorrow. Yes, tomorrow there's the local growers market. Sapphire Farmers Market takes place out at the Oatlands site. 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And if you need a little help or you're just feeling the need to share some of that journey, that's tonight. It's a regular monthly occurrence on the second Tuesday of the month at Club Sapphire, Marimbia. And anyone you know is also welcome. Also, this week is a Project Lab week. That's at the log cabin from 5:30 to 7:30 p.m. Take along a plate and an idea, and you never know what could hatch from. And there's some quite interesting projects that have come out of that. So that's the Eden Project Lab. That'll be this Thursday at the log cabin from 5:30 p.m. So if you want to sort of get yourself into some of that, why not? Now, this is Chloe Parche, and yeah, I'm playing a little bit each week, and I noticed that Chris was playing some of the stuff last Thursday morning, and this is a cover she did for Like a Virgin of the Presets, My People. It's a long way from what she'd normally do, which certainly shows her versatility as an artist and what a great band she's got as well. Chloe Parche and My People.

0: There you go. Good about that, Chloe Pache. And the presets My People covered quite a while ago now. But, pretty enlightening, I thought.
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0: Yes. And, we'll do it. Any community service announcement that you want. Oh, well. You shouldn't go too far with that. But, within reason, of course. Yes, part of that is not for commercial or profit. Anyhow, it's 8:53. How about this? Now, I wanted to play this earlier, but I couldn't squeeze it in. This is from Thalo. And it's from their current release, and it's starting to play without me getting it. Wait. Please, wait. And Echoes of Dawn. And as I said, I wanted to play it a little bit earlier, but it's hard to fit it in. Anyway, you haven't really seen the sun this morning yet, anyhow, have we? It's been mostly cloudy. This is Echoes of Dawn by Thalo.

0: There you go. That was Thalo and Echoes of Dawn. And I hope you like that. I do. It's excellent, actually.
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0: Yeah, we've got a little bit more of that. That's actually part of an album. We won't be playing it today, but I think we might be rolling a little bit more of it out as we go along. In the meantime, they're having some weather. Did I just play the weather intro? I hope I did. Oh, dear. Partly cloudy. There was fog around and it was raining too. A high chance of showers in the north, medium chance elsewhere. Light winds becoming east to southeasterly, 15 to 20 kilometres an hour in the early afternoon, then becoming light in the late afternoon. Daytime maximum temperatures between 15 and 21 degrees Celsius. And it's supposed to be a showers for the next few days. Anyway, right now it's 15.5 degrees, feels like 16.1. Relative humidity is 99%. There's been 1.2 millimetres of rain today, not in the last hour apparently. Wind is from the north-northwest at 5.5 kilometres an hour and gusting at 7.4 kilometres an hour. Barometric pressure is 1,037.5 hectopascals. Delta T is at 0.1 degrees Celsius. And the cloud is at 5 octaves.
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0: That's us, 2SEA 104.7, and this next one is Action Rec, and they've got an album coming up soon, so I'm sure that we'll be getting access to that fairly quickly. In the meantime, this is their current release, Feel the Groove, Action Rec.

Action Rec and their current release, Feel the Groove. You can, can't you, when you listen to that? I really like it. And can't wait for the album, actually. I can hear that getting a feature, can't you? All right. Well, it's so lovely to get a bit of rain, isn't it? We can all stand a little rain. Joe Cocker.

0: Yes, I Can Stand a Little Rain from the album of the same name by Joe Cocker. And it was quite, it was, I don't know, a couple of years at least after after the Mad Dogs and Englishmen tour that he came up with that album. And Mad Dogs and Englishmen maybe made his reputation, I think, a little bit. The fact that, and you know, the notoriety that went with it. This can really physically and psychologically destroyed by that tour. Name won't come to me either. Superstar. What's her name? Anyway, and she said, like, he was physically exhausted. He'd been touring for a year, and then he suddenly had to do that tour, and he was basically belligerented into it by his manager, saying, you know, if you don't do this tour, you would never get another gig in America and blah, blah, blah. So he did the tour, and, of course, you know, all the other stuff that goes with that. Everyone knows about all the drugs and the alcohol and the wild times that ensured that tour, that followed that tour around. And Joe, it was well over a year before he could do anything. It was just his voice was wrecked, he was wrecked, and blah, blah, blah. And then he came out with an album and featured a lot of ballady stuff like that, which people weren't quite ready for, I think. But it established him, for me, in a little bit in hindsight, but I do remember when I heard the album, I thought, wow, this isn't the same Joe Cocker as Mad Dogs and Instrument. It was another smoother, better, improved, more compassionate, I don't know, just everything. And that's the title track from the album. Anyhow, it's from my memory of it as well, the effect of that album. But and now that a lot more is known, you know, of the sort of things that went on with Mad Dogs and Instrument. But and then that album came out and it's got that on it. I'm pretty sure You Are So Beautiful was on that. The Moon's a Harsh Mistress and a number of other songs that just gave you another, gave Joe Cocker, if you like, another dimension in his abilities as a singer and interpreter of music that people might not have always seen. And I haven't played that particular song for quite a while because I don't want to jinx it. I want it to rain, but keep raining. But yeah, it's a great album if you ever get a chance to have a listen to it. And that particular title track, I Can Stand a Little Rain, is a great way of adventuring into it.
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0: The other week I spent a lot of time listening to The Strangers, an Australian band from the 1960s, and to their interpretation, because, you know, a lot of the music that we heard in the 1960s was covers by local bands because, you know, we were a million miles from everywhere, blah, blah, blah, et cetera, excuse this, that, and the other. Anyhow, but we did have great artists in this country. Their own music or their own compositions just couldn't get a go because, you know, those really insightful people who ran music, particularly commercial radio in the 60s and 70s, just wouldn't do that, couldn't go there. Anyhow, one of the bands that really stood out, one of the creative forces, went over to America and did pretty well. He's still there, I think, John Farrar. This is The Strangers and Melanie Makes Me Smile.

0: They were pretty good, weren't they, the Strangers? And their lead singer, when his brother, I think, who was a singer of Flying Circus. But they were related, closely related in some way. I think they were brothers. One of these days I'll put up the research in front of me and read it to you, but I'm afraid the inspiration doesn't come from me that way. It is nice to be able to think about these things, so, isn't it? And to enjoy the music. And My Melanie Makes Me Smile, I think, was their only real charting single for The Strangers. And then soon after that, John Farrar and his wife, Pat Carroll, went off to America and have pretty well, stayed there like almost forever. Did pretty well with production and music writing. He had a fair bit to do with the development of Grease, the musical, as well. So, yeah, done all right.
1: 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Try a Buffet for breakfast instead.
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3: 2 SEA. 2 SEA. 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
0: It's my privilege to be part of the Buffets for Breakfast. we did come in here one day, Sheldon and I barreled in and invaded Chris's normally well presented program. It turned into a chaotic mess, but we had a lot of fun, and we had a lot of fun doing those promos as well. It took a remarkably short space of time. I think there was a genuine absence of

0: There you go, short and sweet and a little bit wild. Origami. It is about paper folding, you know. Oops! Drum Kesha.
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0: And, well, just speaking of redirecting, after he passed from this life, Thorpe's family and the people he'd been working with came up with an album that he was working on with the Moroccan Symphony Orchestra. This is the main track, Tangier.

shadow.

That really popped a lot of people's corks when he came out with that album. That's Tangier by Billy Thorpe. No Aztecs, no nothing, but a lot of interesting style went into making that album. If you ever get a anyway, if you see a chance, Steve Winwood.

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0: I've forgotten where I was with the thing here. No, there it is. I lost my my menu, so to speak, my radio menu. Here now, we've just had "Speak Like a Child," the original first release by Style Council, Paul Weller's project immediately after the Jam, and prior to that, we had "Well, You See a Chance" by Steve Winwood. Another emerging project that he had when he sort of made a big comeback is in about 1981 or so. These are some sponsors.
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0: And thank you, as always, to our sponsors for keeping us up here and out there for you. I can't go through without mentioning the NRL briefly. on the weekend, the Tigers got flogged, didn't they? Well, at least they're part of the comeback for Melbourne. How about that? That's a good way of putting it. As for the rest of it, oh, Jesus, who knows? And also the bright side, Group 16 with the reopening at George Brown on the weekend. Two good wins to the reserves in first grade. And when you consider some of the disjointedness of the preparation, I think it's they may be signs for a good season ahead for our local Eden Tigers. Only because I haven't got anything else queued up and I forgot about doing this. This is the theme from Cheers, and it's something that we all like to feel familiar with, don't we?

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0: Yeah, Maureen on Fridays. After EPS Blue and White and before Lindsay. And, of course, Graham's back on Fridays as well with Acoustic Cafe. He's going to be back this week. he told me he was going to be here next Friday. What do you think? Will he be here? The mystery man of radio himself, Graham Wakes. If I can just, there it is. And he'll be here this Friday after Sheldon and before Blue and White.
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0: Hey, Graham, he'll be back. He'll be back this Friday. Let's hope so, shall we? This is Southside Johnny and the Asbury Dukes.

0: That was Southside Johnny and the Asbury Dukes and Without Love. And that's it from me for this morning. And thank you so much for your company. Paul and Gabrielle won't be here, unfortunately. They'll be back next week. You say that a lot, don't I? In the meantime, we'll leave you with some first sounds from Volume 13. And I'll personally be back, I don't know, Friday, Saturday, whenever, I'll be back. And, of course, enjoy the rest of your day here at 2SEA with everybody else and tomorrow and the next day and the day after. Thanks for your company again. Bye for now.
1: I remember when we first met. Things you did and the things you'd say. Said loving was for losers, darling. Said, honey, that'd be the day. Now you call me at 3 a.m.

0: Street within walking distance from two supermarkets, a news agency, two pharmacies, and a range of quality eateries. There really is something for every traveller. For more information, Google Coast Motel Eden, and they are corporate sponsors of 2SEA.
1: 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You learn new skills and get to connect with our community. 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And we're all volunteers who enjoy engaging with our community and trying to provide as much local content as possible, but there's always room for more. So contact us now and join the crew.
2: Love One Boyne, love 2SEA.